0: Frank 是真的很喜欢贵州。
1: I wish to share, those photos, those travels that I'm taking as much as possible. Maybe attract some tourists, or at least just showing how beautiful it is. So, this is the reason of my mission.
2: Why you feel like to come to Guizhou?
1: Because I was searching for jobs. I do classic music. I play bass.
0: Frank 其实是一个低音提琴手。
3: So that was your first time coming to China?
1: Was my first time absolutely coming to China and coming from Italy. You know, that time was 2009. I'm so curious to ask what's your first impression.
2: I think in Guiyang, it's more city, but only like a few hours away from here, it's changed to another, like,to another world. They have many like green mountain, big mountain, have many natural drawing sport.
4: 还有最重要泰国人很关注我是来这个城市坐飞机从曼谷来几个小时。像五年前因为跟他结婚来然后我来北京生活我就觉得其实在来到北京呢跟泰国曼谷完全不一样所以就开始做一个账号了对开始就把北京分享给我的网友像人都老觉得北京污染很严重但是我发了北京天那么蓝人就很就什么很神奇来点赞这么多了
5: Frank 也在这里找到了自己的家人然后 Eileen 也是找到了自己的家人所以
3: Oh so your wife is Chinese?
6: Yes
7: 哇查查说怎么回事
8: 查查说我也来
2: So I wonder how you can stay here for long
6: Ah right yes I need to find some kind of support Also have baby.
2: Oh.
6: My baby goes to public school here. Extremely, he can, like a 6 years old baby, can just go home extremely safe. Actually, he feels, if you ask him, he feels much more Chinese than Italian.
9: 我觉得就不同的城市，像北京的基因可能就是历史，然后上海的基因可能就是潮流，那么贵州的基因可能就是美食，还有洞穴。各种多文化的这种结合可以感受各种各样的文化
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3: The speciality of Longjiang.
4: This.
3: And it's made of cow poo.
2: What?
3: Cow poo.
2: Really?
3: It's the grass. It's the grass from the stomach. They take the grass from the stomach.
2: Okay.
3: It's very healthy. It's good for you.
4: Do you like it?
3: Now I like it. When I was a kid, I tried it for the first time and I hated it.
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3: My parents are now in Thailand, they're retired, so I came back to Guizhou because for me, in my heart, in my soul, in my mind, Guizhou is my home.
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3: 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Yeah.
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7: 大卫还跟我说，就球场那好几个队员都是他的发小。
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14: It's so exciting,
3: and now it's also become more international.
14: Roberto Baggio, Roberto Carlos, and more top players are coming to Longjiang.
3: Like there's more people.From abroad who come and watch.
15: Also us from Thailand.
3: Yeah, from Thailand. I'm not. I'm from 六百汤.
16: Hello.
7: 这是我们在现场也是偶遇的一个老外，也是个英国人。
17: I think it's very unique as well. I mean, what
3: are you guys wearing? Like, the hat? So this is traditional Dong. Oh, this is the Dong. Dong minority group.
17: This is two, right? This is Miao and Dong.
3: First time in Guizhou?
17: So yeah, this is my first time in Guizhou.
3: So what do you think about Guizhou then?
17: Oh my God, it's so beautiful.
3: Yeah, it's good.
17: What about you guys? What's this going on here?
15: We're from Thailand.
17: You're from Thailand?
15: Yeah.
3: Oh, okay.
15: It's our first time here.
17: Oh my gosh, what do you think?
18: Quite special because like Thai China, 50-year relationship.
17: 50-year relationship?
18: Yeah.
17: Oh, okay, 50-year relationship.
0: 你真的是很。

0: 中泰文化的使者。
1: 对对对。
2: Different places, right?But like, it's so safe here. It's incredibly safe.
3: Yeah, yeah.
2: And every day I leave my bike outside with like no lock and I come back and
3: no
2: it's there.
3: No one stole it.
2: It's, yeah.
3: Yeah.
2: I left my bike in Bournemouth and within 15 minutes it was gone. 15 minutes. It's like a world record. It's so funny.
1: Yeah, yeah. And the people are crazy and they're lovely.So yeah, it's such a good time.
2: Some guy just offered to buy Shao Kao for me. So I was just like, oh, okay.
4: Yeah, it's not
2: I felt a bit bad because I was like, what do I do now? You know?
4: You say, yeah, thank you.
2: I was like, yeah, I was like, come on, come to UK. I'll get you some fish and chips or something. Good on you.
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